0: family. Walk on, William.
1: So you start looking at me like that, it's like, I don't even know, I just fucking met you, like, who the fuck are you, like, telling me how to behave in my life? It's like, take a look at yourself, just for once. Do you see yourself? Look

0: Play fake, cuddle on the break. Play fake, cuddle on the break. Say it with me. Like scream it?
1: France Inter, playlist sound system, playlist sans limite.